0: why the lights keep coming on.
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0: 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I'm Justin Bieber.
1: 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How many days till I can see you again?
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1: It's Mr. 305 checking in for the remix. You know they had that 75 Street Brazil. Well, this year's gonna be called Gaiocho. Que hola, gata, que hola, omega. And this is how we gonna do it. Dale!

It's a 2 to 3 to the 4. When it's last call and they kick us out the door. It's getting kind of late, but the ladies want some more. Oh, my good Lord. Tell them, Jason.

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0: Lumineers, it's Ho-Hey on Magic 103. I'm Dara. Monday is here. 15 degrees right now. 32 is our high, and we are under a heat warning. That humidity, it has been something. Even yesterday when the wind was blowing, it was still way, way hot. All right, as we get ready to take on the day.
1: What's up, Weyburn?
0: So there's Area 3 garbage pickup today. Spark camps and fun.

Tate McRae, it's Greedy on Magic 103. How's it going, Dara? Good morning. It's 7:15 this fantastic Monday. Yes, brand new week is here, final week of July. We have weather details.

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It's stick season on Magic 103. How's it going? I'm Dara. It is 8:40 this Monday. 32 degrees for our high, closer to 37 once you take the humidity into account. We have your full forecast in just a few. First, it's the weekend. Earned it.

0: 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I'm Justin Bieber.
1: Is it too late now to say sorry? How many days till I can see you again?
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Samson, it's Misery on Magic 103. It's right around 9:30. I'm Dara. Monday is here, expecting temperatures to reach about 32 degrees. Yeah, we have your full forecast in just a few. First, it's Miles Smith.

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